0: 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Discover Estevan News with Southeast Tech Hub, helping rural communities navigate tech and AI. 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
1: Happy Friday, everybody. It is July 10th. After the rain, now comes the sun, and it might be just a little bit too hot, though. I'm Vincent Dupuis, and here's what's coming up in the news today. This weekend will be a hot one as the

0: for community is evident. She is relentless in balancing all the things that matter, striving and thriving, lifting up those around her, lending her support, lending her voice. 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
2: Tonight it's going to have clear skies and a low of plus 17, with Saturday it's going to be sunny and a high of plus 31, and Saturday we'll have clear skies again with a low of plus 19. 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

On Monday, sunshine, 33 degrees. Tuesday, it'll be partly sunny with a high of 31. Current weather conditions can be found anytime on your Discover Estevan app. I'm Judy Peters.

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5: 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The same frustrations, the same mistakes. Life can feel that way. The same reactions, the same habits, the same promises that this time will be different. Researchers estimate that nearly 40% of our daily actions are driven by habits rather than conscious decisions. This helps explain why change can be so difficult. The Bible tells the story of a nation that kept repeating the same mistakes generation after generation. They didn't like the outcomes, but kept returning to the same unhealthy patterns. What they eventually discovered is something we still need today. Lasting change is possible, but begins on the inside. This Sunday at the Estevan Church of God, our topic is, Why Do I Keep Making the Same Mistakes? 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

0: Felix Cartel featuring Sophie Simmons. That's Mine. Good afternoon. I'm Kenton Dick. Heading toward 2 o'clock. And coming up at 2 o'clock, American Top 40 with Ryan Seacrest. But first...
1: Hi, Irina here from VSL Boutique. Look and feel great this summer. Visit us at Red Barn Kenosi every Sunday, June 28th to September 6th, and keep listening to

That is new at 33, Holly, the band Camino. Let's get to Bruno. So Mr. Mars announced the romantic tour earlier this year. He broke records for single day ticket sales when he did it.